0: Mágica te acompaña con música.
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0: 93.5.
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0: My girl just caught me.
1: You made her catch you?
0: I don't know how I let this happen.
1: The who?
0: The girl next door, you know?
1: Man.
0: I don't know what to do.
1: Say it wasn't you.
0: Oh.

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Come on, fellas. All right, now, just the girls. Come on, ladies. I gotta hear that again. One more time with the girls. Come on.